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Temperaturen lige nu er 11 grader. A few questions that I need to know. How you could ever hurt me so. I need to know what I've done wrong.

0: 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Klokken er 8:47.
1: 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Ladies and gentlemen.
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0: 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Temperaturen lige nu er 14 grader.
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And money, money she making, look at the way she's shaking. 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Don't crazy face it.